0: Northeast PA's greatest hits, Gem 99 to 100, Bon Jovi, Giving Love a Bad Name, Eurythmics, Sweet Dreams started off the 80s at 8 from the 1986 album Slippery When Wet. The song's written by John Bon Jovi, Rich Sambora, and Desmond Child about a woman who jilted her lover. The song did reach number one on the Billboard Hot 100 November 29th, 1986, became the band's first number one hit. 2007, the song re-entered the charts at number 29 after Blake Lewis performed it on American Idol. The chorus tune of You Give Love a Bad Name was originally recorded by Bonnie Tyler under the title If You Were a Woman and I Was a Man, with different lyrics commissioned by its producer, you know what name's coming up now, Jim Steinman, dissatisfied with its success in the U.S., which he attributed to the label not promoting it. Desmond Child rewrote the song with John Bon Jovi and Rich Sambora. You Give Love a Bad Name, Bon Jovi, Belinda Carlisle coming up, 80s at 8, Gem 99 and 100.
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0: 1099 and 100. Joan Jett, Hate Myself for Loving You. Belinda Carlisle, Heaven is a Place on Earth. And Tony Pacelli, Till Midnight Tonight, off of the album Up Your Alley. It was the sixth studio album for Joan Jett. The song reached number 8 on the Billboard Hot 100. Jett's third and last single to reach the top 10. And it was her first since Crimson and Clover in 1982. Now, the song spent 6 weeks longer on the charts than the group's biggest hit, I Love Rock and Roll, which only charted for 20 weeks. All right. Former Rolling Stones guitarist Mick Taylor played the guitar solo on the song. Now, as it sounds familiar, NBC Sunday Night Football adapted the song for its theme music, titled Waiting All Day for Sunday Night. Now, originally was performed by Pink, then Faith Hill, and now Carrie Underwood. Jett was initially skeptical about her music being used for the broadcast, feeling it did not fit her punk rock image, but was encouraged by her producer, since there's nothing more than American than what they're offering you. She and the Blackhearts, by the way, also appear in Underwood's rendition during 2019's NFL season. Updated weather forecast and Guns N' Roses coming up. Gem 99 and 100. Hey, first NFL game this Wednesday. How about
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0: 1099 to 100 Alphaville and Forever Young, Aerosmith and Angel, and Tony Pacelli till midnight tonight. 80s and 8. This is an odd song because it did not peak too high on the Billboard Hot 100, higher on the dance chart. Originally released by Alphaville as a single in 1984, was available in both original mix and a dance version entitled Special Dance Mix. Over the years, the band has released several remixes and demo versions of the song. Now, it debuted on the Billboard Hot 100 in 1985 at number 95, only peaked at number 93 the following week before dropping off the chart completely, but it did peak at number 32 on the Hot Dance Disco Club chart in 1988. Was re-released again, and then it hit the charts, but only peaked at number 65 on the Billboard Hot 100, but it did stay on the charts for 14 weeks. Alphaville, Forever Young, Tom Petty coming up. It's Gem 99 and 100.
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0: Gem 99 and 100. Pat Benatar, Shadows of the Night. I Shot the Sheriff, Eric Clapton. Before that, and Tony Pacelli, Till Midnight Tonight. I'd like to go see Kansas at the Bloomsburg Fair on Wednesday, September 30th. It's at 8 o'clock. 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

0: 10.99 and 100 Badness in Our House Outfield and Your Love. Driving into work yesterday, listening to Fran, and she was running down the car club activities calendar. I know it's we're getting close to fall, but now's the time for the car clubs and car shows to do their cover-up cruises and or shows. 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You'll see a form for the car club activities calendar. 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

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Before that, Daryl Hall, John Oates coming up. 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

0: Northeast PA's greatest hits, Gem 99 and 100, Toto in Africa. Closing time, Semisonic started off the 10 o'clock hour, Tony Pacelli, till midnight tonight on a Tuesday night. Lyrics to songs that are probably always sung wrong when you're in your car. Okay, Africa, one of the songs, even I had the wrong lyrics. I always thought it never rains down in Africa. That is not how it goes. There's nothing that 100 men or more could ever do. I bless the rains down Africa. Three times they say that in the chorus. It is not, it never rains, but I blessed the rains down in Africa. Foreigner coming up, Gem 99 and 100. That's just another clarification from me to you.
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0: 99 to 100, Tom Petty, and I Won't Back Down. Stevie Wonder just called to say I love you, and Tony Pacelli Till Midnight tonight. And boy, do we have something going on this weekend in the greater Hazleton area. The Hazleton chapter of Unico presenting their 18th annual Bell Italia Festival Friday, Saturday, and Sunday at the Hazel Township Community Park. 50 plus vendors, something for everyone. There's Italian, American, Latino food, browse unique gifts, homemade goods. Let the kids enjoy the pony rides, a petting zoo, a free, and by the way, this is what really excites me, free carnival rides. There'll be entertainment throughout the entire weekend, plus fun competitions and activities, including the fingers tournament, spaghetti eating contest, Chef Lou's meatball making contest. Mike mentioned yesterday he was a judge. I was a judge for about 4 years with that. And boy, people in the greater Hazleton area know how to make meatballs. That's this weekend, by the way. It is the Bell Italiana Festival Friday, Saturday, and Sunday at Hazel Township Community Park. By the way, Saturday night, there will be fireworks. Updated weather forecast, Rod Stewart coming up. Gem 99 and 100.
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0: 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Sheriff, I could turn back time, and Tony Pacelli on this Tuesday night. How about the what a gorgeous Labor Day weekend we had in Gemline. Now, I hate to point out, but if you were listening to the weather forecast, we've got showers coming up for the next couple of days. But you know what? Gorgeous, gorgeous Labor Day weekend. You couldn't have asked for anything better. Goo Goo Dolls coming up, Gem 99 and 100.
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0: Gem 99-100, Steely Dan and Do It Again. Scandal before that, and The Warrior and Tony Pacelli Till Midnight Tonight. Talking about activities going on this weekend. Golf tournament to benefit the Triton Hose Company, number one in Tunkhannock, will be held at the Shadowbrook Resort, and that will be on Saturday. Format is a four-person scramble with shotgun start at 1 p.m. There will be prizes, raffles, contests, lunch, and more, with all proceeds benefiting the fire department. 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Updated weather forecast, Madonna coming up. 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

0: 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That's Uncle Cracker's version of Drift Away, Cheap Trick. And I Want You to Want Me live at Budokan. Eddie Money, Ronnie Spector coming up. 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

1099 and 100, Tom Petty, The Heartbreakers, and Refugee, Take Me Home Tonight. Eddie Money, Ronnie Spector, I'm going home myself this evening, if you don't mind. Music all night long for you. Eric Peterson is here tomorrow morning, 6 a.m. Friends here at 10. Mike is here after 3 o'clock. And then I'll be back with the 70s at 7. 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
4: ABC News, I'm Dave Packer. Federal investigators say tomorrow they plan to interview the two crew members from Sunday's deadly cargo plane crash in Miami that killed five people on the ground. NTSB investigator Chi-Hoon Shin.
5: With the cockpit voice recorder, while we have that data, crew accounts and crew interviews will help fill in some of the blanks for us that the crew remembers in terms of actions that they might have done, but not verbalized.
4: As the trade war escalates, the U.S. to ban the import of some dairy products and motorcycles from Canada, along with most alcoholic beverages. This after new Canadian retaliatory tariffs on $20 billion in U.S. imports. CENTCOM confirms it attacked five Iranian tankers in response to attempted missile attacks on a U.S. Navy warship. And tonight, a U.S. official said a missile attack carried out by Iran toward Jordan was ineffective. Apple expected to unveil its first ever foldable iPhone tomorrow. First major design in nearly 20 years. This is ABC News.
6: Northeast PA. Overnight looks mostly cloudy with a low near 58. Wednesday, mostly sunny with a high near 84. Wednesday night, showers with a low near 69. And Thursday, partly cloudy with a chance of showers and a high near 80.

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5: Chrysler is recalling up to ABC News. I'm Dave Packer. As the war in Iran escalates, the Dow plunging more than 600 points Tuesday. Concerns over the rising price of oil getting the blame.
6: Oil prices now at a six-week high after the U.S. attacked multiple Iranian tankers over the weekend. Iran responded, threatening to impose new restrictions on ships outside the Strait of Hormuz. Americans paying the price at the pump.
5: ABC's Karen Hua. Federal investigators say they plan to interview the two surviving crew members from Sunday's deadly cargo plane crash in Miami that killed five people on the ground Wednesday. The Smithsonian says that Secretary Lonnie Bunch is stepping down from his position. The institution, after 7 years of leading the world's largest museum, education, and research complex, after the Smithsonian has faced repeated attacks from the Trump administration over displays and contexts, Bunch saying, quote, "I have fought for as long as I can." This is ABC News.
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9: Northeast PA weather.
10: Overnight looks mostly cloudy with a low near 58. Wednesday, mostly sunny with a high near 84. Wednesday night, showers with a low near 69. And Thursday, partly cloudy with a chance of showers and a high near 80.

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4: ABC News, I'm Dave Packer. Growing fallout from failed trade talks with Canada. Prime Minister Mark Carney has now imposed tariffs on about $20 billion of American goods impacting 700 products. Everything from steel to aluminum to cheese after President Trump initially put in steep tariffs on Canadian goods. ABC's Elizabeth Schulze.
5: We have seen multiple Canadian provinces ban the import of American liquor, of spirits. And this was really a way for Canadian provinces to say, we just don't agree with what President Trump is doing.
4: And in response to this, the White House now says the U.S. will be banning dairy products, most alcoholic beverages, and motorcycles from Canada. CENTCOM confirms the U.S. attacked five Iranian tankers in response to attempted missile attacks on a U.S. Navy warship. ABC News projects U.S. Senator John Sununu, one-time senator. He wins the New Hampshire Republican primary for U.S. Senate, wants a seat back, and will face Democratic Congressman Chris Pappas in November. This is ABC News.
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7: Overnight looks mostly cloudy with a low near 58. Wednesday, mostly sunny with a high near 84. Wednesday night, showers with a low near 69. And Thursday, partly cloudy with a chance of showers and a high near 80.

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8: ABC News, I'm Dave Packer. As the war in Iran escalates, the Dow plunging more than 600 points Tuesday. Concerns over the rising price of oil getting the blame.
9: Oil prices now at a six-week high after the U.S. attacked multiple Iranian tankers over the weekend. Iran responded, threatening to impose new restrictions on ships outside the Strait of Hormuz. Americans paying the price at the pump.
8: ABC's Karen Hua. Federal investigators say they plan to interview the two surviving crew members from Sunday's deadly cargo plane crash in Miami that killed five people on the ground Wednesday. The Smithsonian says that Secretary Lonnie Bunch is stepping down from his position. The institution, after 7 years of leading the world's largest museum, education, and research complex, after the Smithsonian has faced repeated attacks from the Trump administration over displays and contexts, Bunch saying, quote, "I have fought for as long as I can." This is ABC News.
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12: Overnight looks mostly cloudy with a low near 58. Wednesday, mostly sunny with a high near 84. Wednesday night, showers with a low near 69. And Thursday, partly cloudy with a chance of showers and a high near 80.

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4: ABC News. I'm Dave Packer. As the war in Iran escalates, the Dow plunging more than 600 points Tuesday. Concerns over the rising price of oil getting the blame.
5: Oil prices now at a six-week high after the U.S. attacked multiple Iranian tankers over the weekend. Iran responded, threatening to impose new restrictions on ships outside the Strait of Hormuz. Americans paying the price at the pump.
4: ABC's Karen Hua. Federal investigators say they plan to interview the two surviving crew members from Sunday's deadly cargo plane crash in Miami that killed five people on the ground Wednesday. The Smithsonian says that Secretary Lonnie Bunch is stepping down from his position. The institution, after 7 years of leading the world's largest museum, education, and research complex, after the Smithsonian has faced repeated attacks from the Trump administration over displays and contexts, Bunch saying, quote, "I have fought for as long as I can." This is ABC News.
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7: Overnight looks mostly cloudy with a low near 58. Wednesday mostly sunny with a high near 84. Wednesday night showers with a low near 69. And Thursday partly cloudy with a chance of showers and a high near 80.

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3: ABC News, I'm Dave Packer. As the war in Iran escalates, the Dow plunging more than 600 points Tuesday. Concerns over the rising price of oil getting the blame.
0: Oil prices now at a six-week high after the U.S. attacked multiple Iranian tankers over the weekend. Iran responded, threatening to impose new restrictions on ships outside the Strait of Hormuz. Americans paying the price at the pump.
3: ABC's Karen Hua. Federal investigators say they plan to interview the two surviving crew members from Sunday's deadly cargo plane crash in Miami that killed five people on the ground Wednesday. The Smithsonian says that Secretary Lonnie Bunch is stepping down from his position. The institution, after 7 years of leading the world's largest museum, education, and research complex, after the Smithsonian has faced repeated attacks from the Trump administration over displays and contexts, Bunch saying, quote, "I have fought for as long as I can." This is ABC News.
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7: Overnight looks mostly cloudy with a low near 58. Wednesday, mostly sunny with a high near 84. Wednesday night, showers with a low near 69. And Thursday, partly cloudy with a chance of showers and a high near 80.

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B-L-O, Don't Bring Me Down, Bruce, on Gem 99 and 100. It is a Wednesday morning. It is me, Eric. Welcome to the big radio broadcast. It is International Sudoku Day. Do you do Sudoku? It looks so hard to me. People say it's easy. I had a girlfriend who was a big Sudoku fan. Or is it Sudoku? I don't know. She was good at it. I sat there in marvel. Care Bears Share Your Care Day. Really? It's International Box Wine Day. There's something I could get behind. Emergency Services Day. They do God's work, folks. It is National When Pigs Fly Day. There's a bonus in my paycheck. Yeah, right. That's because it's When Pigs Fly Day. It's Teddy Bear Day and Wonderful Weirdos Day. There's so many things I can be a part of. But the likelihood of me being a part of Steak au Poivre Day or National Wiener Schnitzel Day are very likely. Coming up, Jerry Rafferty, REO Speedwagon, and John Fogerty. It is Schnitzel Day today, by the way. Wiener Schnitzel. My grandma used to make it. It's pretty awesome. Music. We'll be back next.

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0: Baker Street, there goes Mr. Jerry Rafferty for you on Gem 99 and 100. Hey, this Sunday, the 13th, it's Bridge Day in Nicholson when folks come from near and far to celebrate the small town charm of Nicholson and appreciate the beauty of the Grand Tunkhannock Viaduct, otherwise known as the Nicholson Bridge. Fun on Main Street starts about 9 a.m., and we will be there reporting from the center of it all from 11 to 2. I'll be there. Please come say hello. There's going to be 60 vendors with art, local crafts, antiques, a variety of foods, including chicken barbecue by the Nicholson Women's Club. It's delish. I know from experience. And live performances, historical presentation, and a children's activity as we share info with you on Gem 99 and 100. Nicholson Bridge Day at the crossroads of Route 11 and 92 in Nicholson. Please come. Please say hello. It's always fun to connect with y'all. Coming up, Tommy Two Tone, Soft Cell, Billy Joel, and a forecast that's got some rain, but not much. I'll tell you when that arrives next.
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4: ABC News, I'm Sherry Preston. The price of oil once again surpassing $100 a barrel after attacks on oil facilities and ships in the Middle East threatens to further stretch the supply chain of energy amid the U.S.-Iran war. A key finding of the crash, that Amazon cargo jet that skidded off the runway in Miami, killing five. Here's ABC's Michael Meese.
5: Investigators revealing there's no indication that the pilots ever deployed a key braking system on the plane or the thrust reversers. The pilots reportedly had 10,000 hours of combined flight experience, but experts say the plane, with heavy winds reported at the time, appeared to hover over the runway. It's unclear why the pilots were going so fast and why they didn't abort the landing and go around and try again.
4: The U.S. banning the import of some dairy products, booze, and motorcycles from Canada, part of the trade war that shows little sign of cooling. In another set of primaries, Republican John Sununu and Democrat Chris Pappas competing for an open Senate seat in New Hampshire. This is ABC News.
6: Northeast PA weather.
0: Got a mostly sunny day on tap for today. We'll see about 83. Showers in the wee morning hours overnight tonight at 67. Chance of showers in the morning tomorrow. Mostly cloudy overall. We'll see 78. Mostly cloudy tomorrow night at 55. And sunshine comes back for Friday. We'll see 73.

0: Yes, all of us called that number. It was before we had an area code necessary, but we did call it. Didn't you? Yes, you did. Tommy Two Tone, 867-5309 on Gem 99 and 100. It's Eric. Welcome to the Wednesday edition of the Big Radio Broadcast. It's time for some dad jokes. Tim, you look like you're asleep. Wake up. Those three-day weekends really take a toll on you, don't they? Here we go. Pigs really shouldn't drive because they hog the road. When rainbows are captured, they go to prism for a light sentence.
1: Did you make these up in the car this morning?
0: Just like think out loud. What is this? Why was the astronaut claustrophobic? Because he needed more space. Ugh. And finally, I observed an asteroid heading towards Earth using my kaleidoscope. Collide coming up. Is that spelled wrong? Pat Benatar, Steve Miller Band, and the Human League. Don't You Want Me? Next.
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0: Bad Case of Loving You. There goes Mr. Robert Palmer for you on Gem 99 and 100. Hey, kids, Camptown races are back, and this Saturday they're going to be around at the Camptown Civic Club bringing it to you. 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Just type Camptown Races into the search tab. By the way, the cost for registration includes your t-shirt and a chicken barbecue, and those like me who probably will not be running, I can assure you I won't be. Long story, chicken barbecue meals will be available for the public and some kids' activities with vendors and live music as well. Camptown Races. They even have a song named after them. Coming up, or is it the other way around? We don't know. Rolling Stones, Tears for Fears, some music from Bill Medley and Jennifer Warrens, and some celebrity birthdays we simply must discuss. We'll do it next.
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Brown Sugar, how come you taste so good? Rolling Stones there for you on Gem 99 and 100. It's Eric. It is Wednesday. It's September 9th. Welcome and happy birthday if it's your birthday. Excuse me. You happen to share your birthday with some very, very, very, very, very famous people, such as an American country singer, songwriter, and record producer. He shares the same birthday as Lauren Daigle, who happens to be a Christian pop singer in the same vein. He, by the way, on his first album, played every single song. Spent a little time talking to this guy. Great guy. Hunter Hayes, his name. Canadian singer and actor, Grammy Juno Award winner, because he's Canadian, known for having hits like Just Haven't Met You Yet. He is born in Burnaby, British Columbia. His name's Michael Bublé. English actor, famous for Four Weddings and a Funeral, Notting Hill, born in London. His name is Hugh Grant. And love this guy. Took me a while, but I love him. American actor and comedian, known for his Saturday Night Live. He was on it, but he was also a writer first. Billy Madison, Happy Gilmore, Waterboy. He's from Brooklyn. His name, Adam Sandler. And if it's your birthday, too, again, happy birthday from all of us at Gem 99 and 100. Coming up, Irene Cara with the theme to Flashdance and some rain in the forecast, but not much. Details next.

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3: ABC News, I'm Sherry Preston. Oil prices on the rise again. Brent crude topping $100 a barrel this morning amid the back-and-forth attacks in the Middle East. President Trump adding to the trade war with Canada, now ordering bans later this month on some dairy products, most Canadian-made alcohol and motorcycles built there. This comes after Canada put its own retaliatory tariffs in place. The NTSB is set to interview the pilots of the Amazon cargo jet that shot off the runway in Miami, killing five people. This is investigator Chi-Hoon Shin.
4: 30 seconds before the end of the recording, the nose landing gear and the right main landing gear touched down, and ground speed was 158 knots.
3: There are questions about why braking systems were apparently not engaged. Hurricane Lowell moving away from Hawaii now, but leaving behind thousands of power outages. It also destroyed roads and wrecked homes in the western part of the state. This is ABC News.
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7: Northeast PA weather.
8: Got a mostly sunny day on tap for today. We'll see about 83. Showers in the wee morning hours overnight tonight at 67. Chance of showers in the morning tomorrow. Mostly cloudy overall. We'll see 78. Mostly cloudy tomorrow night at 55. And sunshine comes back for Friday. We'll see 73.

0: The bio right now about him is on Prime, and it's worth it. It details his last couple of days. Prince, good stuff. 1999 on Gem 99 and 100. Hey, it's Eric. Welcome. Big radio broadcast. There's Tim over there. Wake up. You look like you're sleeping this morning. What, the writing these four jokes must have been exhausting. These three-day weekends are off for you from here on in. Tim, here we go. Pigs really shouldn't drive. Why? Because they hog the road. Off to a brilliant start here, buddy. When rainbows are captured, they go to prism for a light sentence. It is terrible as always. Why was the astronaut claustrophobic? Because he needed more space. And finally, I observed an asteroid heading towards Earth. I did it using my collide-oscope. Coming up, collide, like he's going to collide. It's terrible. Eddie Money, they're bad. Wham! And Huey Lewis in the news when the music's back next.
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I do, in fact, love a Wednesday as much as the next person, because Wednesdays aren't really said like that, but I say them like that just because I'm weird and I like to aggravate my ex-wife. It is me, Eric High. Music on the way from the Cars, REM. Right now, David Essex. It's Rock On Gem 99 and 100. Good morning.

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0: 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Saturday, September 19th, that's next Saturday, Allied Services pin trading event at Wyoming Area High School in the cafeteria in Exeter begins at 9 a.m. and runs to 2. With a magical day of pin trading, local craft vendors, raffle baskets, photos with storybook princesses. I see, this is something that's interesting to me. The storybook princesses from Disney are going to be there. Is Belle coming? I'm asking for my friend, Phil. I am. Admission is just $5. 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Want to get in the vendor space? You can. 570-313-0804. That's 313-0804. Disney Pin Trading with the Allied Services. It's a pin trading event at the Wyoming Area High School cafeteria Saturday the 19th. I have to call about the princess's visit, just saying. Coming up, Elton and Kiki, new shoes, Whitesnake, and some rain in the forecast, but not much. I'll tell you when it's coming. Next.
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4: ABC News, I'm Sherry Preston. A lot of questions in store soon for the pilots in the cockpit of that Amazon cargo jet that shot past the end of the runway in Miami, hitting a van and killing five people. NTSB Chair Jennifer Homendy.
5: We'll have to interview the crew. We'll have to interview others. We're going to want to talk to crew members of flights that may have landed prior to this flight.
4: The crew of that Amazon jet expected to be interviewed today. Later, we are expecting to hear the audio from the cockpit voice recorder. A major question, why a key braking system was not deployed during landing. Fighting in the Middle East, pushing oil prices back up again. Brent crude this morning trading above $100 a barrel for the first time since late July. President Trump ordering a ban on imports of some dairy Canadian products and most of the alcohol made in Canada. The move, the latest in the trade war that has seen both sides hike tariffs since the breakdown of talks. This is ABC News.
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0: Got a mostly sunny day on tap for today. We'll see about 83. Showers in the wee morning hours overnight tonight at 67. Chance of showers in the morning tomorrow. Mostly cloudy overall. We'll see 78. Mostly cloudy tomorrow night at 55. And sunshine comes back for Friday. We'll see 73.

0: I have read where they are friends to this day. Kiki D, her name. Elton John, his name. Don't Go Breaking My Heart, the name of the song, on Jim 99 and 100. Welcome to the Big Radio Broadcast on a Wednesday. Tim is here. You look like you're sleeping. Are you awake? Long three-day weekends and the exhausting lack of work you do must be really something, boy. You had your head... Oh, you were texting. Good to know. Good to know we're doing that on work time, Tim. Let's tell some god-awful jokes. Here we go. Pigs really shouldn't drive, you know. Yeah, they hog the road. You're 0 for 1. When rainbows are captured, they do go to prism for a light sentence. Why was the astronaut claustrophobic? He needed more space. Really? 0 for 3. Here, well, let's try one more. I observed an asteroid heading towards Earth using my kaleidoscope. Coming up. Yeah. Bad. 0 for 4. Shame on you. Goo Goo Dolls, Steppenwolf, and Whitney Houston. When we're back next.
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Did you know that this weekend is Nicholson Bridge Day and we are going to be there? The Tunkhannock Viaduct. We call it the Nicholson Bridge because we're from here. Let other people call it what it's supposed to be. Anyway, fun on Main Street starts about 9 o'clock and I will be there with the Gem 99 and 100 crew reporting live from the center of it all between 11 and 2. Food, crafts, antiques, arts, chicken barbecue by the Nicholson Women's Club. Come and join us. Nicholson Bridge Day this Saturday. Sunday. This Sunday. I'll be there. You should be too with Gem 99 and 100.

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Northeast PA's greatest hits.

0: Rock and Rod Stewart's Maggie May there for you on Gem 99 and 100. Hey, the Church of Our Lady of the Abingtons annual fest is coming Saturday and Sunday, the 19th and 20th on the Church Grounds Seminary Road in Dalton. Now, festival hours are 5 to 10 on Saturday. That's the pork barbecue night. I think they switched it up, didn't they? Wasn't the pork barbecue usually on Sunday? I know, I go every year. Anyway, music by the Mega Band Duo, and Sunday's hours are noon to 6 and will feature a chicken barbecue, which is unbelievably good, and music by my friends, the Quiet Men, named after the movie from John Wayne. Yes, it is. Parking is free, no admission. We're talking great food, potato pancakes, pizza, homemade baked goods, and there's going to be plenty of basket raffles, silent auction, and what I visit, the White Elephant Sale. I never knew what that was. My mother had to explain it to me. It's been going on that long. Yes, it is. Our Lady of the Abingtons Church Annual Fest is coming the 19th and 20th. That's next Saturday and Sunday right there in Dalton. Make a note. Coming up, Santana, Huey Lewis in the news, Alana Miles, and some celebrity birthdays we simply must discuss. We'll do it next.
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0: pretty sure that that's Carlos singing lead on that one. That's Black Magic Woman from Santana on Gem 99 and 100. Happy September 9th and happy birthday if it's your birthday. You'll be glad to know you share it with famous people, lots of them, and good ones today too, for sure. American country singer-songwriter, got a chance to meet him. He's a record producer these days, and he did every single instrument, background and lead vocals on his debut album. His name's Hunter Hayes. Super talented guy. Canadian singer and actor, Grammy and Juno Award winner, known for hits like Haven't Met You Yet. He was born in British Columbia. His name is Michael Bublé. You think it's Bubble, but because he's from French Canada, he is Bublé. A English actor known for Four Weddings and a Funeral, Notting Hill. He was born in London. His name is Hugh Grant. And the American actor, loved this guy, comedian. He's known for his Saturday Night Live performances, but he was a writer there first. Billy Madison, Happy Gilmore, Waterboy, born in Brooklyn. His name is Adam Sandler. And if it's your birthday too, happy birthday again from all of us at Gem 99 and 100. Send us your birthdays you want us to talk about. The quick link is right there at our website. Berlin coming, Jim Croce coming, Sheryl Crow on the way, and a forecast with a little rain. I'll tell you when. Next.
1: Nicholson Bridge Day is the biggest day in Nicholson all year. 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
3: ABC News, I'm Sherry Preston. Oil prices back up to about $100 a barrel as the U.S. and Iran trade attacks in the Middle East once again. ABC's Mary Bruce is at the White House.
4: The U.S. overnight hitting five Iranian oil tankers, saying the strikes are in response to Iran shooting at American warships. Iran then firing at a U.S. base in Jordan, which the U.S. says was ineffective. This war is now in its seventh month, and the president says Iran is being, quote, punished greatly, but Iran shows no signs of backing down.
3: NTSB investigators are set today to talk to the pilots of that Amazon cargo jet that raced past the end of the runway in Miami, hitting several cars. Five people were killed. Data from the plane's black boxes show a key braking system was not engaged. Hurricane Lowell leaving behind thousands of power outages and washed out roads in western Hawaii. Apple today is set to unveil its newest slate of iPhones in the first big event since John Ternus took over as CEO. Widely expected a foldable phone. This is ABC News.
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6: Northeast PA weather.
7: Got a mostly sunny day on tap for today. We'll see about 83. Showers in the wee morning hours overnight tonight at 67. Chance of showers in the morning tomorrow. Mostly cloudy overall. We'll see 78. Mostly cloudy tomorrow night at 55. And sunshine comes back for Friday. We'll see 73.

Little Top Gun music there for you from the soundtrack Berlin. It's Take My Breath Away on Gem 99 and 100. Hey, it's Eric. Welcome. It's time for some dad jokes. Tim, you look like you're sleeping. What in the world are you doing over there? Probably texting. You do. You look tired. Those big three-day weekends and those short weeks have to be exhausting. God almighty. Let's tell some dad jokes, shall we? Here we go. Pigs really shouldn't drive. Why? They hog the road. When rainbows are captured, they go to prism for a light sentence. 0-2, buddy. God almighty. Why was the astronaut claustrophobic? He needed more space. That's 0-3. And finally, I observed an asteroid heading towards Earth using my collide-oscope. Coming up. Just try, will you? They're terrible. Journey, Delamitri, and Bon Jovi's Living on a Prayer when we're back next.

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All right, that does it for me, Eric. I am out of here. As much as I hate to leave you, I leave you in the more than capable hands of the amazing, talented, and beautiful Fran Pantuso. Mike will be here a little bit later on to get you home with the commercial-free drive at 5, and I'll catch you, God willing, tomorrow morning right here. It's a date on Gem 99 and 100. 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

Gem 99 and 100 with Paul McCartney and Wings. Hello, you. I am Fran Fantuso. Happy middle of the week Wednesday. How are we doing today? Well, I've got some tremendous music lined up to make your day a little bit better. Coming up, Genesis is on the way. But right now, it is Rick Astley on Gem 99 and 100.

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0: Daily Dan on Jim 99 and 100, reeling in the years. That is exactly what Mike Moran does with his Forgotten Oldie. Yeah, brings back a song we haven't heard on the radio in a long time. And, of course, tells us a cute story about that song or artist. Mike Moran with the Forgotten Oldie a little bit after 4 o'clock this afternoon on Jim 99 and 100. Forecast, we've got some showers for tonight and first thing tomorrow morning. But, hey, Friday and Saturday, sunshine on the way. All the details, full forecast is coming up, and I have Tracy Chapman next.
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0: Showers are likely tonight, and it will be windy with an overnight low around 68. Tomorrow, mostly cloudy, possibility of showers and a high near 80. Tomorrow night, a slight chance of showers with an overnight low of 57. And for Friday, sunny with a high near 74.

0: Jump 99 and 100 with George Michael. The church picnics are starting to fade a little bit, but I still have one to tell you about. The Church of Our Lady of the Abingtons annual festival. That's being held Saturday and Sunday, September 19th and 20th. It's on the church grounds at 207 Seminary Road in Dalton. The festival hours are 5 until 10 p.m. Saturday featuring a pork barbecue, plus music by Mega Band Duo. Now, Sunday's hours are from noon until 6 p.m. and will feature a chicken barbecue with music by The Quiet Men. Parking is free and there is no admission charge. Delicious food, including potato pancakes, pizza, and homemade baked goods will all be served there, with plenty of raffle baskets, a silent auction, and a white elephant sale, too, and a whole bunch more. Handicap parking is also available. This is happening September 19th and 20th. Our Church of the Lady of the Abingtons. It's their annual festival. I think I'm going to attend that one. A reminder from Jim 99 and 100, where I have the Doobie Brothers next.
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I want to know what love is. Sometimes love is just great food and amazing music. And it just so happens we've got both at Friends Cafe. 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

0: 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Middle of the week, Wednesday, it's time for you to be a winner with Text for Treasure and the Pennsylvania Lottery. There are a lot of things we are celebrating today at Friends Cafe. It happens to be National I Love Food Day. I should have a sign made that says that. It's National I Love Food Day today. But it is also Steak Poivre Day. I'm sure that I'm not saying that right. It's National Steak a Poivre Day. But most importantly, it is National Wiener Schnitzel Day. I just like to say Wiener Schnitzel. We're celebrating National Wiener Schnitzel Day today. So I know it's a little bit difficult. We will not take off our spelling. It's National Wiener Schnitzel Day. So text me the words Wiener Schnitzel to 877-GEM-0104. That's 877-436-0104. Maybe it will be you that wins that 6-stack of tickets from the Pennsylvania Lottery with a bunch of chances to win. The Pennsylvania Lottery benefits older Pennsylvanians every day. You must be 18 years of age or older to play. Please play responsibly. Do not text and drive. When it is safe to do so, text me the words Wiener Schnitzel as we celebrate it nationally today at Friends Cafe. I have Diana Ross coming up next.
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0: at Friends Cafe, where our show is brought to you in part by Arcaro's Pizza and Restaurant. They have one of the best menus in the whole entire area. You can find them at the top of Taylor Hill in Taylor. I had some of their broccoli and shells at La Festa Italiana. 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Arcaro's Pizza and Restaurant, the top of Taylor Hill in Taylor. One of our magnificent sponsors at Friends Cafe. Forecast, we do have some showers, but not a lot for tonight and tomorrow. But then they kind of move on out for Friday and Saturday. We like that. Full forecast is coming up. And I've got OMD, Orchestral Maneuvers in the Dark, next.
1: Nicholson Bridge Day is the biggest day in Nicholson all year. 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
0: Showers are likely tonight, and it will be windy, with an overnight low around 68. Tomorrow, mostly cloudy, possibility of showers, and a high near 80. Tomorrow night, a slight chance of showers, with an overnight low of 57. And for Friday, sunny, with a high near 74.

0: Gem 99 and 100 with Billy Joel at Fran's Cafe. And being we're at the cafe, let's talk about another delicious, incredible festival that's coming up. I'm talking about the Felatees Festival in Old Forge. It's happening this weekend. Goes on from the 11th through the 13th. They've got homemade Italian specialties like gnocchi, meatballs, tripe, sofrito. Did I say that right? I think I did. Porchetta, sausage and peppers, cavatelli and broccoli, pizza fried, and a whole lot more. Not only that, amazing entertainment. They've got basket raffles, all kinds of delicious desserts. It's this weekend, the Felatese Festival in Old Forge. A tasty reminder from Jump 99 and 100, where I have the Eagles coming up next.
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Eagles at Friends Cafe. I am Fran with a big shout out to my friends working with us today at Regional Hospital in the Kitchen, doing some of their best work with us today on the job with Jem. It is Chumbawamba at Friends Cafe.

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Northeast PA's greatest hits.

0: 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My grandmother used to actually say that. More music is on the way. Four Non-Blondes coming up, and Paul McCartney and Wings are next at Friends Cafe.
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0: 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Just a few showers to water the tomato plants, the cucumber plants. But then, come Friday and Saturday, looks like the weekend is looking pretty good. Full forecast, it's on the way. 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
4: ABC News, I'm Sherry Preston. Oil prices on the rise again. Brent crude topping $101 a barrel this morning amid the back-and-forth attacks in the Middle East. President Trump adding to the trade war with Canada, now ordering bans later this month on some dairy products, most Canadian-made alcohol and motorcycles built there. This comes after Canada put its own retaliatory tariffs in place. A two-day gathering in Dallas opening today for the Republicans. It's a midterm convention. ABC's Jim Ryan with more.
5: Over the course of 12 hours from now until Thursday night, speakers will focus on Republican tax, immigration, and economic policies, with time tomorrow for an observance of the 25th anniversary of 9/11. President Trump was largely responsible for planning the event. He's the last to take the stage both nights.
4: The NTSB will today be interviewing the pilots of the Amazon cargo plane that skidded off the runway in Miami on Sunday, killing five people on the ground. Apple holding an event this afternoon at which it's expected to introduce the first foldable iPhone. This is ABC News.
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0: Showers are likely tonight, and it will be windy with an overnight low around 68. Tomorrow, mostly cloudy, possibility of showers and a high near 80. Tomorrow night, a slight chance of showers with an overnight low of 57. And for Friday, sunny with a high near 74.

0: 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What say we go catch a show this weekend? I'm talking about celebrating more than 40 years with the Nuremberg Community Players. They're presenting Into the Woods. It's based on the book and the Broadway play by James Lapine and featuring music by Stephen Sondheim. It's coming up this weekend, Friday, Saturday, and Sunday. 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That's at 3 p.m. The historic Emerson Theater is located at 283 Hazel Street in Nuremberg. That's just off Interstate 81, exit 145. Tickets are on sale right now. They are just $15. For more information, call 877-718-7894 or Google Nuremberg Community Players. 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
1: Nicholson Bridge Day is the biggest day in Nicholson all year. 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
0: 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They are on tour right through the fall. They have a show, as a matter of fact, next Wednesday in Salt Lake City, Utah. 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

Joe Jackson at Friends Cafe and stepping out. I don't think people use that phrase anymore, do they? I'm stepping out tonight. I am Fran. I've got a request for Paul and Mike that are having a little trouble putting the cover on the pool today. Yeah, I guess it's about that time. It is Fleetwood Mac at Friends Cafe.

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Hello, my turtle doves. I am Fran. Music on the way from the B-52s, but right now it is The Fix on Jeb 99 and 100. We're coming up. 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

Pat Benatar on Jim 99 and 100, where we present the car activities calendar. Want to find out where some cruises and car activities are happening all over Gemland? I've got them for you. Coming up on Friday, the Montage Mountain Classics are having their cruise. It's at McDonald's, the Southside Shopping Center, South Washington Avenue in Scranton. Goes on from 6 p.m. until 9 p.m. On Saturday, Farrow's Car Club of Scranton has their Cars and Coffee event. It's at Novitski Automotive, 1797 Layton Road. That's in Scott Township. It happens from 9 a.m. until noon. Another one for Saturday, NEPRAACA is having their car, bike, and truck cruise. It's happening at Coast Tire, Pier Street in Kingston. That is right next to Arby's. Goes on from 3 until 6 p.m. Have another one to share for this coming Saturday. ShopRite has their chicken barbecue and car show. It's happening this Saturday from noon until 5 at ShopRite, the Burney Plaza in Moosic. Always lots of fun. It's featuring Pocono Mountain Street Rods. Always a great time when they put on that particular show. Coming up on Sunday from 9 a.m. until 3 p.m., the Griffin Pond Animal Shelter is having their car show. It's at 967 Griffin Pond. That's in South Abington Township. There is a little bit of a registration fee, but there will be music, food, a 50-50, and lots of fun. It is happening this Sunday from 9 a.m. until 3 p.m. Another one for Sunday, the Villa Capri Cruisers CCI are having their 16th annual car and truck cruise. It's at Home Depot right in Dixon City. All clubs are welcome. There's going to be some big prizes and giveaways, hot dogs, and a lot of fun, a lot of basket giveaways as well. This is happening on Sunday from 3 until 8 p.m. A bunch of activities on the car activities calendar brought to you by Gem 99 and 100. Forecast for these car cruises and car activities, pretty good. We're getting a few showers out of the way for tonight and tomorrow, but Friday and Saturday, just delightful. Full forecast is on the way, and I've got Billy Joel next.

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5: Showers are likely tonight, and it will be windy with an overnight low around 68. Tomorrow, mostly cloudy, possibility of showers and a high near 80. Tomorrow night, a slight chance of showers with an overnight low of 57. And for Friday, sunny with a high near 74.

0: Gem 99 and 100 with Supertramp. We are out and about this weekend. This Sunday, September 13th, it's Bridge Day in Nicholson. That's when folks come from all over to celebrate the small town charm of Nicholson and appreciate the beauty of the Grand Tunkhannock Viaduct, otherwise known as the Nicholson Bridge. The fun starts at 9 a.m. and Gem 99 and 100 is reporting live from the center of all the fun from 11 a.m. until 2 p.m. We wouldn't miss this. No way. There's also going to be more than 60 vendors offering arts, local crafts, antiques, and a variety of foods, including a chicken barbecue by the Nicholson Women's Club. Enjoy live performances, historical presentations, and children's activities as we share information with you on Gem 99 and 100. Nicholson Bridge Day in Nicholson. It's at the crossroads of Routes 11 and 92. We will be there with you. A great reminder from Gem 99 and 100. I have Bonnie Raitt next.
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2: Well, come sit down, you two. Dinner is ready.
1: Honey, looks great. 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Dan at work says his went up over double when his son got his license last year.
4: Flory Insurance?
2: Honey, don't talk with your mouth full. What was that?
3: 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They're in Clark Summit. 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You should call.
1: That'd be a relief. 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

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And Kokomo, isn't that a good song to sing along to? Sometimes after lunch, you think you're going to take a nap, but no, we've got more sing-along songs just to keep you wide awake at work. 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

0: Jump 99 and 100 with the Doobie Brothers and Long Train Running. That reminds me, we've got some information about Nicholson Bridge Day coming up. Have you ever seen the train that crosses the Nicholson Bridge? Is a pretty spectacular sight. People come from near and far to catch the train on the bridge. It's just beautiful. We have that information on the way. Coming up, I've got Wild Cherry and John Cougar Mellencamp is next on Jump 99 and 100.
1: Nicholson Bridge Day is the biggest day in Nicholson all year. 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

Shaking it up on a Wednesday afternoon with the Cars on Jump 99 and 100, where we are the home to Eric Peterson. He's our morning guy. He has those bad dad jokes, but I think sometimes they're super cute. He told one the other day, and I know Tim, his writer, is a little bit of help to him. It was a joke about what did one leaf say to the other? I'm falling for you. See, I'm a bit of a romantic, so I thought that was super cute. Coming up, we'll check out the weather forecast. Looks pretty good after a few showers pass us by, and I've got Deep Blue Something next.

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4: Showers are likely tonight, and it will be windy, with an overnight low around 68. Tomorrow, mostly cloudy, possibility of showers, and a high near 80. Tomorrow night, a slight chance of showers, with an overnight low of 57. And for Friday, sunny, with a high near 74.

0: 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Oh, speaking of romance, the Milmemore Library is having their Love Literacy for Life annual fundraiser. It's on Saturday, September 26th, 6 until 8 p.m. It's to support the library's collection, events, and general maintenance. It will be an exciting evening for games, light refreshments, beer, and wine, and a silent auction. That all sounds good to me. Tickets are $25, and for more information, please visit or call the library at 570-735-3030. The Mill Memorial Library is located at 495 East Main Street in Nanticoke. Their big event, put it on the calendar, September 26th. A reminder from Gem 99 and 100, we have Billy Joel next.
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Grand Funk Railroad on Jump 99 and 100, where Mike Moran is on track, full steam ahead, to work his way into the studio. I know that was a lot. That will do it for me, Fran Pantuso. I love you for listening. Mike is in next, and he will have the commercial-free drive at 5 and a brand new forgotten oldie. Yesterday, it was a song by Billy Ocean that I had almost forgotten about. Boy, did it bring back some memories. Love Really Hurts Without You. It was not only the song, but a cool story, of course, to go along with the song from Billy Ocean. A brand new forgotten oldie later on this afternoon with Mike Moran on Jump 99 and 100. Mike is in next. You enjoy the rest of your Wednesday. I will see you tomorrow as you and I share a Thursday together on Jump 99 and 100. It is Roxette.

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0: Steve Miller Band, Fly Like an Eagle, here at Gem 99 and 100. NXS kicked off the show this afternoon. Need you tonight. It is Mike Moran on the air till 7 o'clock. Of course, I'm playing Northeast PA's greatest hits, and I've got some fun stuff for you this afternoon. A great forgotten oldie just after 4 o'clock. We do this every weekday afternoon. It's a lost hit, a song you used to hear a lot and don't much anymore. And we've got a great story for you as well. Just after 4:30, a ton of music and no commercials on the Gem 99 and 100 commercial-free drive at 5. About 15 minutes from now, a look back at what happened today in music history. And about 2 minutes from now, Van Halen.
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0: I've said it before, and I'll say it again. One of my favorite bass lines of any rock and roll song, that's War and Low Rider, here on Gem 99 and 100. Well, let's take a trip back in time on this Wednesday afternoon and find out what happened today in music history. September 9th, 1956, a 21-year-old Elvis Presley made his first appearance on The Ed Sullivan Show, performing Don't Be Cruel, Love Me Tender, and Ready Teddy from the CBS TV studios in Los Angeles. It became the most watched TV broadcast of the 1950s. Also on this date in 1965, the Hollywood Reporter newspaper ran the following ad: Madness, folk and roll musicians, singers wanted for acting roles in new TV show. Parts for four insane boys. The result was the birth of the Monkees. 437 people applied for the job, including David Crosby and Stephen Stills, who later recommended Peter Tork. Harry Nilsson, Danny Hutton, who went on to co-found Three Dog Night, were among the others. And that's what happened on this date in music history. We'll take a quick look at your weather forecast in just a moment or two, then have some AC/DC on your radios.
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0: Cloudy skies tonight, a chance of a shower or thunderstorm and a low around 70 degrees. For tomorrow, partly sunny with a high near 84. Cloudy on Thursday night, low 58. And on Friday, sunshine with a high near 70.

0: Hold Me Closer, Tiny Dancer. There's Elton John at Gem 99 and 100. We have breaking news coming into the studio. We now have information about programming this weekend on Gem 99 and 100, specifically the two different classic American Top 40 countdowns every Sunday. 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Casey will count the hits down from number 40 to number 1. Then at 6 p.m., we're headed back to September 9th of 1972. 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
1: Nicholson Bridge Day is the biggest day in Nicholson all year. 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

Jim 99 and 100, there's Aerosmith. Janie's got a gun. I hope it's not loaded. I hope she's not loaded. Coming up just after 4 o'clock, another lost hit on the forgotten oldie. And this guy was thinking about a relationship that was starting a few years back and how it could have gone. He had questions, and so do we. We'll answer them just after 4 on the forgotten oldie. 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

99 and 100 is WGMF Oliphant Scranton, WGMA Hazleton Wilkes-Barre, and WGMM Tunkhannock. 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

Michael Jackson, I Want to Rock With You, here at Gem 99 and 100. Just after 4 o'clock, time for the Forgotten Oldie, and if you know me, you'll know that I'm a sucker for a great horn section. And today's group is one of the best in rock and roll, Chicago. But today's song will probably leave you with questions. They officially formed in 1969 and released their first album as Chicago Transit Authority, the same name as the album. But after a threat by the public transit system in the city, it was shortened to Chicago. Over the years, the band has had an astounding 34 songs in the top 40 and 46 in the Hot 100. Now, one unique thing about Chicago was that lead vocals and even some of the songwriting duties were shared among band members. Most of the early songs, however, were written by Robert Lamb, their keyboardist. Well, today's Forgotten Oldie was the first released from that debut Chicago Transit Authority album in 1969. Chart response was disappointing. It only made it to number 71 on the Hot 100. It was written by Lamb, purportedly about a relationship that was forming a few years earlier, and the questions he had in his mind about where it would go. So, when was that relationship developing? Well, that would be 1967 and 1968. Hence the name, Questions 67 and 68. And if you're listening for the band to sing the name of the song, you're going to have to wait until 4 minutes and 23 seconds into a 4 minute and 39 second song, because that's the only time it's sung. Now, you know generally the Forgotten Oldie is reserved for songs that charted in the top 40. Well, the good news is that this tune was re-released in 1971 and peaked at number 24 in November of that year. Here is one of the greatest rock and roll brass sections ever, with the lead vocals by Peter Cetera and backup by Robert Lamb. Questions 67 and 68, your Forgotten Oldie on Gem 99 and 100.

Gem 99 and 100, the band that solidified bighorns in mainstream rock and roll, Chicago from 1971. The song's second and more successful release, that was Questions 67 and 68. Original members Robert Lamb, who wrote today's tune, and James Pankow had been touring with the group in recent years, but have now retired, leaving trumpet player Lee Locknane as the last remaining founding member of Chicago to still be touring. Come back tomorrow just after 4 when we take another deep dive into a lost hit on the Gem 99 and 100 Forgotten Oldie. And yesterday I was talking about Chrissy and Kathy, who celebrated their birthdays on Monday. Well, today their sister Patty is celebrating her birthday. Wow, everybody's so close together. It's a big celebration at their house. Happy birthday to all of you from all of us here at Gem 99 and 100. Here's one of their favorite songs and one of mine too. Rocky Burnett, Tired of Toeing the Line. Gem 99 and 100.

0: And of Toe on the Line, there's Rocky Burnett here at Gem 99 and 100. Well, it's the end of summer here in Northeast PA. That means there's going to be a lot going on this weekend, and it's a big one. This Sunday, September 13th, is Bridge Day in Nicholson, right under that huge viaduct there. Folks will come together from near and far to celebrate small-town charm of Nicholson and appreciate the beauty of the Grand Tunkhannock Viaduct, otherwise known as the Nicholson Bridge. It's right there on Main Street. Starts at 9 a.m. on Sunday, and Gem 99 and 100 will be there live from the center of it all, broadcasting from 11 a.m. until 2 p.m. More than 60 vendors offering arts, local crafts, antiques, and of course, incredible foods, including their chicken barbecue by the Nicholson Women's Club. They've got live performances as well. It's happening right at the crossroads of Routes 11 and 92 in Nicholson. This Sunday, it's going to be a big party. And we'll check your weather forecast in just a couple of minutes after we check your news headlines from ABC. On the other side, Creedence Clearwater Revival.
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5: ABC News, I'm Wayne Cabot. Saudi Arabia says Iran-backed Houthis attacked targets in the Gulf today, didn't say what, and oil surging to $101 a barrel. Highest all summer, President Trump telling reporters the price of gas will come back down after the elections and the war will end then. As reporters were speaking with him on the tarmac at Andrews, they noted an inflatable slide coming off the new Air Force One gifted by Qatar. The president said everything's fine.
6: They were doing a check on the slide, you know, on the emergency. So I think it takes about 15 minutes.
5: The plane has since left for Dallas, where Trump will address the GOP convention for the next two nights. Many vulnerable Republicans won't be there, including Maine Senator Susan Collins. She says the president is underestimating the impact of his tariffs on Canada, especially in border states like hers. Amid the trade war, the Buffalo Bills are saying they're going to begin their home opener with both the U.S. and Canadian national anthems. This is ABC News.
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0: Cloudy skies tonight, a chance of a shower or thunderstorm and a low around 70 degrees. For tomorrow, partly sunny with a high near 84. Cloudy on Thursday night, low 58. And on Friday, sunshine with a high near 76.

0: There's the Cars on Gem 99 and 100. Or if you're from Boston like they are, you might call them the Cars. You might think. Before that, the guy with paranoia problems, Rockwell, Somebody's Watching Me. It is Mike Moran on your Wednesday afternoon. And I don't think you want to miss the opportunity to see my friend Chris Fulmer play two different roles in a play. Well, he can do it, and it's going to be a great one. They are celebrating more than 40 years. The Nuremberg Community Players are presenting Into the Woods, based on the book and Broadway play by James Lapine and featuring music by Stephen Sondheim. It's happening this Friday and Saturday at 7 p.m., and a matinee will happen on Sunday at 3 p.m. The historic Emerson Theater is located at 283 Hazel Street in Nuremberg, right off of Interstate 81, exit 145, and tickets are on sale right now for just $15. Great entertainment for the entire family, and it's not expensive. If you want more information, you can give them a call at 877-718-7894 or just Google Nuremberg Community Players. In just a moment or two, we're going to kick off lots and lots of music, and we'll take out the commercials. 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

Any way you want it, that's Journey here on Gem 99 and 100. I know the way you want it without commercials, and that's what we're doing. 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Queen coming up in just a couple of minutes right now. Mr. Brian Adams out of Canada. 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

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Devil.

0: There's those Def Leppards and Pour Some Sugar on Me here at Gem 99 and 100. Three Dog Night back there with Joy to the World, Men Without Hats, The Clash, then Lizzie, Tina Turner, lots and lots of music, and no commercials. We do it every weekday afternoon just after 4:30. So that means we'll do it again tomorrow. So be listening for the Gem 99 and 100 commercial-free drive at 5. And listen to this. I'm going to play appropriate music right now. The Camptown Races are back. 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Events include the original 10K run, a 5K option, a relay race where two runners each run 5K. That seems pretty easy. Not for me, though. There's going to be a kids fun run. That's more my speed. Registration starts at 8 a.m. and the race kicks off at 10. Meet near the Camptown ball field to sign in at 8 a.m. Pre-registration at runsignup.com is super easy. Just type Camptown Races into the search tab. Cost for registration includes a race t-shirt and full chicken barbecue meal, and chicken barbecue meals will also be available to the public. There's going to be children's activities, vendors, and more fun than you can imagine at the Camptown Races. All right, we can stop playing that. Coming up in just a couple of minutes, a check on your news headlines from ABC. We'll look at your weather forecast, and then it's Wilson Phillips.
1: Nicholson Bridge Day is the biggest day in Nicholson all year. 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
2: ABC News, I'm Wayne Cabot. President Trump just told reporters that gas prices will come down after the election and the war with Iran will end.
3: They're desperate to try and affect the election so that we can get a nice, weak group of people in there and leave them alone and let them have their nuclear weapon.
2: Continuing attacks by Iran and the U.S. have oil traders very skittish. Brent crude at 101, the highest all summer. Trump just left for his party's midterm convention in Dallas. He'll be speaking both nights. Maine Senator Susan Collins, in a very tight re-election race, is skipping the event. She says Trump is underestimating the impact of tariffs, which he just increased on Canada to include an outright ban on some products. Apple's new iPhone is foldable. The iPhone Duo can unfold into a small tablet that Apple says is better for editing spreadsheets and watching movies. Unfold your wallet. It costs $2,000, available next month. This is ABC News.
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4: Cloudy skies tonight, a chance of a shower or thunderstorm and a low around 70 degrees. For tomorrow, partly sunny with a high near 84. Cloudy on Thursday night, low 58. And on Friday, sunshine with a high near 76.

0: Tom Petty and the Heartbreakers, Don't Do Me Like That. At Gem 99 and 100, you all know that the Bloomsburg Fair is coming up very, very soon, and there's going to be a great headlining act. It's Kansas, and we're giving away tickets to go see Kansas at the Bloomsburg Fair. All you have to do is text the word Kansas, and you know how to spell that, right? 877-436-0104 is the number. When you text the word Kansas, that puts you in the running for a pair of tickets to go see them at the Bloomsburg Fair. It's going to be a great show. Coming up in just a moment or two, we've got great music from Daryl Hall and John Oates, the buddies who are no longer buddies from Philadelphia. And then I've got some U2. Stick around.
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There's U2, where the streets have no name. 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

0: 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He'll start off with the 70s at 7, 7 great songs from the 70s, followed by the 80s at 8. 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Coming up in just a couple of minutes, when we get back to the music, it's Cheap Trick.
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0: Madonna and Open Your Heart here at Jam 99 and 100. In just a few minutes, we'll update you on world and national news from ABC. We'll check your weather forecast. You know, this Saturday, they call this thing the eighth wonder of the world. I know, at least I do. It's the Nicholson Bridge or the Tunkhannock Viaduct, and there's a big, big party every year right under the viaduct, right on Main Street, and we are going to be broadcasting live from there this weekend. Let's get some more information.
1: Nicholson Bridge Day is the biggest day in Nicholson all year. 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
5: ABC News, I'm Wayne Cabot.
6: Right after the election, oil prices are going to be tumbling downward.
5: President Trump on a day Brent crude passed $100 a barrel, highest all summer.
6: They're going to be tumbling down, and we'll get them down, I think, for gasoline. We'll get them below $2 a gallon.
5: Once the Iran war ends, which will be after the election, he says. But today, the fighting continued. Iran-backed Houthis attacking oil facilities in Saudi Arabia. Saudis responding with airstrikes into Yemen. A plane carrying Ukraine's President Zelensky was almost hit by a drone, says the Prime Minister of Norway, where Zelensky was en route to the funeral for Norway's late monarch. The new iPhone folds. Not like a flip phone, but sideways, like a book, side to side. It debuts next month for $2,000, but investors yawned. Apple shares barely budged. Anthropic researcher Jacob Coxon quit after warning that AI models could soon become superhuman systems and threaten human life. This is ABC News.
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0: Cloudy skies tonight, a chance of a shower or thunderstorm and a low around 70 degrees. For tomorrow, partly sunny with a high near 84. Cloudy on Thursday night, low 58. And on Friday, sunshine with a high near 70.

Gem 99 and 100. What a weird name for a group. Sixpence None the Richer. That was Kiss Me. Well, of course, I had to look this up in Wikipedia. The band's name was inspired by a passage from C.S. Lewis's book Mere Christianity, discussing how children buying gifts for their parents with their parents' money means the parents are none the richer monetarily, even though there's value in the act. Oh, isn't that nice? Okay. I'm glad I got an explanation on that one. Can't explain this one, though. It's crazy. Pink Floyd says you can't have any pudding unless you eat your meat. Another brick in the wall coming up.

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the Rolling Stones and Honky Tonk Woman at Gem 99 and 100. That's going to do it for me, Mike Moran. I'll return to the airwaves of Northeast PA tomorrow afternoon at 3, right after my buddy, my pal, and no Honky Tonk Woman, Fran Tantuso. Until then, please stay safe, stay cool, and have yourself a great night. Here's Phil Collins on Gem 99 and 100.

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2: 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I'm Tony Pacelli, 70s at 7. Aerosmith, Queen, and Styx coming up this hour. 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

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Thelma Houston, Don't Leave Me This Way. Kansas, Carry On My Wayward Son, Tony Pasolli, Till Midnight Tonight. Queen coming up a little bit later on this hour. This is Edgar Winter, Gem 99 and 100.

0: 99 to 100 KC, the Sunshine Band, and Get Down tonight. Edgar Winter on a free ride. Tony Pacelli till midnight, 70s at 7. Get Down tonight from KC and the Sunshine Band. The album was called KC and the Sunshine Band. It was released in February of 1975. The song became widely successful, becoming their first of their 5 number one hits on the Billboard Hot 100. Now, the song displays some of the signature characteristics of the disco era, such as a fast tempo and repeating lyrics. In 2022, Rolling Stone magazine ranked Get Down Tonight number 100 in their list of 200 greatest dance songs of all times. By the way, the original title was What You Want Is What You Get. KC decided to change it and keep it simple and just called it Get Down Tonight. 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
1: Nicholson Bridge Day is the biggest day in Nicholson all year. 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
6: Northeast VA weather.
0: Chance of showers or thunderstorms overnight, mostly cloudy, low around 70. Partly sunny tomorrow, high near 84. For tomorrow night, partly cloudy, low around 56. Friday, sunshine, high near 77. And for Saturday, mostly sunny, high near 70.

M99, the 100 Blue Collar Man, Long Nights, Crazy Little Thing, Call Love, Queen, before that, 70s at 7. Tony Pacelli Till Midnight, Blue Collar Man, from their Pieces of 8 album, was released in 1978. Now, the single came in 2 7-inch vinyl formats with 2 different B-sides. Better yet, some printings of the single were also issued in a translucent blue vinyl, which are now highly sought after collector's items. You'll never guess who has one of those. Tommy Shaw recalled that his friend of his was laid off from the railroad. He was having to go stand in line at the unemployment office, and it drove him nuts. He said it was like, I want to work. I do want to work. I don't want to be standing around. Shaw said it bugged him, and that was the inspiration for the song. As read in Circus Magazine of the time, the music was composed by Shaw after hearing the sound of his motorboat engine when it failed to start. He said it sounded like a good riff to a song. Styx, Blue Collar Man, Maroon 5 coming up. It's Gem 99 and 100.

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1099 and 100, Taylor Dane, tell it to my heart. Night Ranger, Sister Christian, got a full hour of 80s music coming up after 8 o'clock. Let's put a whole bunch of music together for you. Jesus Jones coming up, Huey Lewis and the News coming up. This is Tom Petty, Gem 99 and 100.

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2: 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I'm Tony Pacelli with the 80s at 8 for a Wednesday night. 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Phil Collins starts off the 80s at 8, Gem 99 to 100.